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down to Georgia. 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
5: Breaker 19, this here's a rubber duck. You got a copy on me, Big Ben? Come on. Yeah, 10-4, Big Ben, for sure, for sure. By golly, it's clean, clear to Flagtown. Come on. Yeah, it's a big 10-4 there, Big Ben. Yeah, we definitely got the front door, good buddy. Mercy sakes alive, looks like we've got us a convoy.
6: Was the dark of the moon on the 6th of June in a Kenworth pulling logs. Cab over Pete with a reefer on and a Jimmy hauling hogs. We is heading for Bear on I-10 about a mile out of Shaky Town. I says, Pigpen, this here's a rubber duck and I'm about to put the hammer.

0: and this here's a duck. And you want to back off them hogs? 10, 4, about 5 miles or so. 10, roger, them hogs is getting intense up here.
1: By the time we got into Tulsa Town, we had 85 trucks in all. But they's a roadblock up on the Cloverleaf, and them bears is wall to wall. Yeah, them Smokies as thick as bugs on a bumper. They even had a bear in the air. I says, calling all trucks, this here is the duck. We about to go a-hunting.

0: little too close. Yeah, them folk is starting to close up my sinuses. Mercy sakes, you better back off another 10.
1: Well, we rolled up Interstate 44 like a rocket sled on rails. We tore up all of our swindle sheets and left them setting on the scales. By the time we hit that shy town, them bears was getting smart. They'd brought up some reinforcements from the Illinois National Guard. There's armored cars and tanks and jeeps and rigs of every size. Yeah, them chicken coops was full of bears and choppers filled the skies. Well, we shot the line, we went for broke with 1,000 screaming trucks and 11 long-haired friends of Jesus in a chartreuse microbus.
0: Just Sodbuster, come on there, yeah. 10-4 Sodbuster, listen, you want to put that microbus in behind that suicide jockey? Yeah, he's hauling dynamite. He needs all the help he can get.
1: Well, we laid a strip for the Jersey Shore and prepared to cross the line. I could see the bridge was lined with bears, but it didn't have a doggone dime. I says, Pigpen, this here's a rubber duck. We just ain't going to pay no toll. So we crashed the gate doing 98. I says, let them truckers.

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1: There's trouble on the line. Tears are gonna fall.
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1: 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I love the 80s.
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1: Are you guys still in on doing trivia night?
2: Yes.
3: Oh, yeah.
1: Well, the one that's coming up next is next week, and it's Toy Story related. So to study up,
2: I haven't watched in forever.
3: Y'all, I've never seen a Toy Story.
2: What?
3: So I'm zero help in this.
2: Wow.
1: I'll see how you guys do. In Toy Story 2 and 3, which toy has red hair?
4: Jesse.
3: The girl.
1: Jesse, yeah. When Toy Story 4 began, Woody and the other toys are trying to rescue what toy from being swept away in the rain? A race car? Boy, we're not going to do well, guys.
2: Okay, what
1: Especially
2: else?
1: If she's don't, no help.
2: Yeah, if she's never
3: sorry
2: watched
3: about
2: it.
3: That.
2: Can we go to Toy Story 1? That was my favorite.
1: On kindergarten orientation, what did Bonnie name the spork she decorated from trash that Woody got out of the trash can?
2: Oh, no.
1: Oh, y'all remember this. Forky?
2: No.
1: Forky? Oh, we're going to have to wait till, like, what?
2: Star Wars. If y'all want to do Star Wars trivia.
1: Death
2: I'm
1: metal.
2: Look, D, just do the voice.
1: Night.
2: Just do the Toy Story voice.
1: I'm not going
2: to. That's why we're here. We're here for you to do the Toy Story
1: voice. I wish you guys would finally do this.

0: Toy Story 3, what is Sid's occupation? Remember, you see him, you're like, oh my gosh, that's the kid. That's the kid. He's grown up.
1: Yeah, he's a garbage man.
0: He's a garbage man.
2: Yes.
0: After Bo Peep's gone for 9 years, where did Woody first see her again? At the park. The park. Oh. What color is Andy's cowboy hat?
3: Brown.
0: Red. Okay. No, we're not going to do well. We got to wait for Poison or whatever your.
3: Do you guys have any questions about trivia, like TV trivia that I can
0: tonight.
3: Do?
0: Let's go. Yeah. I'll let you know on Bridger tonight.
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1: Hey, it's Big D and Bubba. 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
0: How cool, man. 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And two tickets to the Country Music Hall of Fame, including the new Muscle Shoals Music Exhibit.
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1: He's talking to God right now. Trying to split the assets. I feel so bad, man. After having gone through it, I know how terrible it is. I mean, it is. Remember, we couldn't talk about it on the radio, and it's kind of the same thing. In their situation, I'm sure their lawyers are both telling them, don't say a word, be quiet, be cool.
2: Well, it's not stopping her, so I was going to say
1: then again, Bunny's still posting all the little things. And
2: God, every time I see it, I just go, next, next.
1: Again, the people saying, oh, give them their privacy and this and that. Well, where was our privacy for the last 4 years?
2: Yeah, so I didn't want to see half that stuff.
1: I mean, when you are living the life of a Kardashian and, you know, making sure that we see everything that you do, we're gonna be fascinated. You have trained us. You have trained us to want to know everything that you're doing. And it is the flip side, the dark side to fame and celebrity. But I hate this. In the middle of this terrible time for both of them, they're not going to get a lot of privacy. And they need to understand that. You cannot live this life where you're like, I'm going to tell you what I'm doing, and then back away. You can't do it. It's so hard. The public is, man, we're just hungry. We want to know more. Like, we want to know why. I think that's the bad thing.
2: I don't.
1: You don't?
2: Man, no. Have you not paid attention? There is so much backlash in all this.
1: I know.
2: No, it gets them. People are sick of it. People are like, move on.
1: They are.
2: Yeah, I guess. They're trying. She posts things every day now. I know. It's fun, huh?
1: Anyway, they're apparently very amicable. Everybody's getting along. No major disputes over money or property.
2: Okay.
1: Who knows?
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1: I wanted to watch, what's the thing with Dorothy and the Wizard of Oz? That's it. And I wanted to see that.
2: I was thinking Golden Girls.
3: Dorothy.
1: Wizard of Oz at the Sphere. A friend of mine went and said it was so, they use things fall out of the sky that have like fake leaves and all kinds of stuff. It's pretty neat. And seeing it in the Sphere. Well, they have announced the new movie that is going to be at the Sphere next.
3: And they're going to add a bunch of like side scenes and all that to make it wrap around like they did with Wizard of Oz.
1: I guess. I don't
3: because
1: know.
3: They used AI to fill in the gaps.
1: Yeah. Yeah, they are, I'm sure.
4: Are they going to do Rocky it's Horror?
1: Yes,
3: oh, that makes sense.
4: Stop it.
3: That makes sense.
4: Oh, my gosh.
5: Madness.
1: You'll be there.
5: Takes its toll.
1: Because, Carson,
4: my God.
1: I have something to tell you.
4: Okay.
1: Been working on this for a while. You are headed to Vegas to go watch Rocky Horror Picture Show after you buy it.
2: After you pay for everything.
1: I've never seen this movie.
4: I'm going to tell you a pro tip. Watch the movie. No, watch it after Meatloaf song. Bail. The rest of it you don't really need.
3: Really?
4: Yeah, Meatloaf is by far the highlight, but the songs leading up to it are spectacular.
3: The highlight was all the people doing all the dumb stuff, like with the little squirt guns and all that kind of stuff.
4: Well, that's the audience.
1: Yeah, people get all into it.
4: Yeah, that's the audience.
3: Yeah, I don't think I would ever want
4: to.
3: I've never seen the movie, to be honest, just like him. I don't think I would ever want to watch it by myself.
1: I would want to go and do the part. Yeah, me too. Like, I kind of want to get into that. If it's the first time, I want to get do all that. Yeah.
4: Okay.
1: It's kind of like watching Lebowski for the first time. Like, I'm going to talk
4: about it. Oh, I need to do that too.
1: You haven't seen it? No. Let's do that. We should have a thing where we all watch something else.
3: We rent a theater and we invite all of our 17 listeners.
4: Really complicated.
3: And we all just like have like squirt guns. And don't you bring like other stuff too? Like umbrellas?
4: Oh, newspapers. Yeah.
1: Okay.
4: Yeah.
1: Well, that's

0: going to be happening.
1: It'll be sometime next year. They're kind of working on it, but they did make the announcement. Rocky Horror Picture Show at the Sphere next year.
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1: You want me to remind you that it's time to call Frankie?
2: Oh, yeah. I got to wake him up because he's got to go get his tire, new tire put on his car.
3: You have to wake him up?
2: Yeah.
1: Also,
2: yeah.
1: I had to tell him.
3: How many alarms do we need to set between humans and our
2: Cars?
3: Hey,
2: Carson, can you remind Big D to remind my son?
3: Schaefer, can you let me know when I should tell Big D?
2: Garrett, can you send a telegram?
1: We got it.
2: All right. So, So I want to go ahead and I want to make a bet. Let's go ahead and do this. Since I have to call him anyway, what do you think the odds are that Frankie knows the significance of Sunday?
1: What is Sunday?
4: Oh, there's no chance.
2: Does my son know that Sunday is Father's Day?
3: You are calling your adult child to wake him up? No, he does not know what Father's Day is.
2: All right, so let's see what happens. We'll see.
5: Please leave your message for...
1: This is better than any other way it could have gone.
2: Somebody is asleep.
6: Hey,
2: good morning.
6: Morning.
2: Are you up?
6: Yeah, I'm outside.
2: Okay, good. Oh, good. Good, good, good. real quick, so you're on your way. You're going to go get your tire fixed?
6: Yep.
2: All right, good. What are you doing Sunday?
6: Working.
2: Oh, okay.
6: But what's up?
2: I don't know. I just wanted to see if maybe you wanted to hang out Sunday. Thought it would be kind of a cool day to hang out with my kid.
6: That's Father's Day?
2: Wow, Frank, dude.
1: Way to go.
2: Dude.
6: Oh, yeah.
1: Yeah, wait, you were this close to completely cut out of any kind of will or anything.
2: Yeah, all right. Well, good job.
1: Wow.
2: All right.
1: Sunday's Father's Day.
2: Yeah. Well,
6: I'm I didn't forget.
2: Well, that's cool. Dude, I'm blown away. Look, be safe. Get your tire taken care of, and I'll talk with you later this afternoon.
6: All right. Sounds good.
2: All right. Love you. Bye.
6: Love you. Bye.
0: We're the legendary 100.1 WLAY.
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1: Got some hot takes for you guys. Let's run through these fast. This is quickly. Val Kilmer was an underrated Batman.
2: 100% agree.
1: All right.
3: Oh, no.
2: Best Bruce Wayne ever.
3: No.
2: I didn't say best Batman. I said best Bruce Wayne.
3: No, and Bruce Wayne was...
2: Nope. Billionaire playboy.
3: No. Okay, go on.
1: Move.
3: Always. Before we get ugly in here.
1: No, I hope it does. Always Sunny in Philadelphia is not as good as Curb Your Enthusiasm.
2: False.
3: What?
2: Slander.
3: Yeah, I've watched a few episodes of Curb Your Enthusiasm, and I've watched a ton of episodes of Philly. Yeah.
2: Sunny is superior.
1: McDonald's ranch is better than Chick-fil-A sauce.
4: False.
1: I'm going to say false.
4: I think Chick-fil-A sauce is kind of overrated, though.
1: It is overrated.
2: I love Chick-fil-A sauce, but I don't know that I've had McDonald's ranch.
3: This sounds like an experiment we need to find out about, and we rate
2: it. Garrett.
1: Cats make better companions than dogs.
2: False.
3: Ooh. I don't know.
4: That's rage bait.
3: I do like a cat, man. The attitude. Everything is on their terms. I love that.
1: The extra day for leap year should be moved to the beginning of the year and be called January Zero and be an extra New Year's Eve party day.
2: I'll allow it.
1: Not bad.
3: Not bad.
1: Yeah. Adam's family.

0: They are utility shoes.
1: They're non-slip.
2: Pineapple's the best pizza topping.
3: Oh,
2: why? Oh, it's so good. It's sweet.
0: Ooh, I love a good pineapple pizza.
3: You just made my body recoil in horror.
0: It's not bad.
3: It's terrible, and it's not belonging on pizza, and I will stab you all.
2: Cereal goes in first, not milk.
1: True.
0: Unless you're being stealthy.
4: Wait. No, I had to think about what I did this morning. No, cereal and then milk and then
2: you're
4: it lifts.
2: Gross. Yeah. Man,
0: it's
2: eating
0: cereal before milk. 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If you're being stealthy, you do milk first. That way the cereal's quiet.
4: I don't always want
0: to breakfast. I had my corn pops.
2: you're walking through a house that you own. And you put it in. Oh, man. How about it? Just, dude. All right. And now, finally, everyone should go on a cruise vacation at least once.
3: False.
0: Oh, I think yes.
2: I don't know.
0: Get on a carnival. Man, the entertainment on those.
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2: Good Friday morning. I'm Jeff Rowland at the Shoals Insider News Desk. Here's what's trending this hour in Shoals area news. A change of venue request made by accused cop killer Brian Lansing Martin has been denied. Colbert County Circuit Judge Mitch Hayes issued an order on Thursday that denied the request by Brian Martin's attorneys to move his criminal trial to another county. Brian Lansing Martin is accused of killing his roommate from Tennessee, William Milbeck Jr., back in October of 2021 in Muscle Shoals. Authorities said he then led police on a chase and had a shootout with Sheffield police officers, fatally wounding Sergeant Nick Reisner with the Sheffield Police Department. Martin's attorney said that media coverage of Reisner's death made it impossible for him to receive a fair and impartial jury. Prosecutors countered and said media coverage was factual, and memorials for Reisner did not mention Brian Lansing Martin by name. The judge agreed with that view, and after a thorough review of media coverage, the order stated there was no actual prejudice demonstrated to the court that would warrant a change of venue. Authorities have confirmed to Shoals Insider that Alabama State Ethics investigators were in Muscle Shoals on Thursday, where they interviewed 14 Public Works employees at Muscle Shoals City Hall between 11 and 2:30 p.m. The exact nature and targets of the investigation have not been released by the Ethics Commission. You're up to date. That's what's trending this hour in Shoals Area News. I'm Jeff Rowland at the Shoals Insider News Desk, your news authority.

0: Yellowhammer News, I'm Elizabeth Kramer. The Alabama State Parks Organization has launched a new statewide habitat restoration initiative. The goal is to combat invasive species, restore native landscapes, and improve wildlife habitat across the park system. The initiative is known as the Statewide Native Habitat Restoration Crew. The program officially launched on June 4th at Lake Point State Park, where students from Wallace Community College joined staff for the removal of non-native Chinese tallow tree. Schools, civic organizations, and community groups are encouraged to participate. Alabama Governor Kay Ivey has appointed four individuals to the Public Service Commission. The new seats were added to the PSC when the legislature expanded the commission from 3 members to 7. During the last regular session, joining the regulating body is retired three-star general Ron Burgess, rural telecommunications executive Fred Johnson, Maynard Nexen associate DeMarcus Joyner, and Alabama State University president Dr. Quentin T. Russ Jr. Alabama chosen as a company's North American headquarters, Italian manufacturer Volcaflex has selected Auburn, Alabama as its new headquarters in North America. The company will create its first U.S. facility. The $70 million investment is expected to create 130 jobs to aid in the production of synthetic leathers used in the automotive industry. Products will be used in the United States, Canada, and Mexico. Thousands of customers in northern Madison County will experience planned power outages next week. Huntsville Utilities is beginning a major infrastructure upgrade project to increase electrical capacity and reliability. The upgrades will be conducted from June 22nd to 26th. I'm Elizabeth Kramer. 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
1: From the Way 31 Storm Tracker Weather Center, I'm meteorologist Amber Kulick. Another warm start to your Friday morning with temperatures in the lower 70s. A couple of areas with some patchy fog first thing this morning, but rain will be ending and skies will be clearing as we head into the afternoon hours today. High temperatures topping out in those low to middle 80s with lower humidity. North wind around 5 miles per hour this afternoon. I'm Way 31 meteorologist Amber Kulick.
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1: 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It's Friday.
2: 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I'm your announcer, David Angel. It's time to turn them up and wake up the world. 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

0: gospel back on earth. 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And God said, let there be light. And there was light. And God bless all of you on the good earth.
1: Airport, that's your airport. Go for sailing.
2: Let's get this show on.
3: All right, here we go. Super Bowl weekend for dads. Not the actual Super Bowl, but, you know, Father's Day. It's the day where we all get let down.
4: Yeah, it's more like Arbor Day for us.
3: It's and we have to plant the tree.
4: And water it.
3: Father's
4: and take
3: Day.
4: Care of
3: yes,
4: it,
3: yes.
4: Pay
3: yes.
4: for all the
3: Father's
4: fertilizer.
3: Day, you know, Father's Day is like the equivalent of getting yourself a fish tank for your kids.
4: But it really is.
3: Because you know they're never going to take care of it.
4: You want a fish tank?
3: I liked fish tanks.
4: Man, I
3: liked
4: too.
3: Them. My kids had them, and yeah. But
4: oh, you
3: did smell. Remember the fish tank smell that you would get after a while?
4: Yeah, yeah. It's been a while.
3: Yeah, you kind of forget about it, and then you walk in the room, and you're like, oh, the fish tank room. Yeah, it's there.
4: But that color and that scent at night when the lights
3: oh,
4: are off.
3: The bubbles.
4: Oh man, so yeah. Remember Walmart used to sell fish?
3: Dude, I do. Why did they stop? Well, let me guess, because some fish were passing away prematurely.
4: Yeah, when
3: and
4: I,
3: they,
4: I
3: they
4: buy
3: couldn't,
4: it.
3: The little kids couldn't handle going up to the thing going, why is that one floating?
4: Dude. It was pretty rough.
3: We coddle our children so much now. Oh, you can't, so don't let them see the guppy upside down.
4: That was pretty traumatizing for me, honestly.
3: All right, dads, it's our weekend. Get ready to take care of it all yourself. From the Tractor Supply Studio for Life out here, we're Big D and Bubba. And coming up a little bit later on this morning, Gabe Walsh. He's got a father-son bonding song over NASCAR called Good Years that he's going to be performing in the studio just for you, Papa.
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0: Tweet. Dalton says, if I want something done right, the last person I'd ask to do it would be me.
1: Cynthia says, whoever came up with penny for your thoughts, don't nickel and dime me. And

0: 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Sure knew how to coin a phrase.
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7: From the Way 31 Storm Tracker Weather Center, I'm meteorologist Amber Kulik. Another warm start to your Friday morning with temperatures in the lower 70s. Couple of areas with some patchy fog first thing this morning, but rain will be ending and skies will be clearing as we head into the afternoon hours today. High temperatures topping out in those low to middle 80s with lower humidity. North wind around 5 miles per hour this afternoon. I'm Way 31 meteorologist Amber Kulik.
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7: 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Yeah. 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
8: Yes, it is. 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
7: Oh, all right, wow, that was so bad it took me a second.
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9: 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All right. 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
3: 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Number 10, to the best dad in rehab. Number 9, happy Father's Day, assuming that you are my father. Number 8, on the least popular Father's Day cards, you look better in mom's clothes than she does. Number 7, to the dad who taught me the pull my finger trick.
1: Yes.
3: Number 6, to the dad who has everything, thank God for penicillin. Number 5, please don't throw this card away. I plan to give it to you again next year. Number 4, in the least popular Father's Day gift cards, to the man who holds the key to my inheritance. Number 3, to Dad, I liked you better when you were mom.
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3: Number 2, you're a pretty good father when you're sober.
1: Oh.
3: And number 1 in the least popular Father's Day cards, you're no Big D and Bubba, but you'll do.
1: Oh, happy Father's Day, everybody. 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
2: Did you send Jesse a Father's Day card?
3: I did not.
2: Oh.
3: I'm going to post it on Facebook like everybody else.
2: Really?
3: Yeah.
2: Well, it's not like you.
3: I know. I've been busy. I hate that excuse.
2: Yeah.
3: I know. You know I hate.
2: You just forgot.
3: Yeah. I forgot.
2: You forgot.
3: I wasn't thinking about my dad for Father's Day.
2: You know, I was going to get my dad. Have you seen those cards where they have, when you open it, it's like little paper butterflies fly out?
3: Yeah.
2: I was going to get him that, but I was like,
3: it might scare him.
2: That might

0: give him a heart attack. Like, legit, I really thought that. Not, like, just being funny. I really thought, oh, my God, that could scare him enough to where he would have a heart attack, and I would give him my father on Father's Day from my card.
1: That would be the worst.
0: That is exactly what I had it in my hand, and I was like, you know what?
1: This is a surprise.
0: Like, no. Legit seriousness. I wasn't even being jokey, and I was just, well, so. You know,
1: my dad having all his heart problems,
0: you have to give him, you got to be really careful.
1: I'm just going to have, like, Jell-O delivered to his house.
0: See, this is, I was writing mine out today. It's called, on the front it says, "They don't make them like you anymore." It's a picture of an old Mustang.
1: Oh, nice. It's
0: kind of a cool old.
1: And he used to have that old Mustang. Not that one, I'm saying.
0: You, but did?
1: He had, no, he did.
0: Oh, no, geez,
1: I had,
0: no, he
1: one.
0: Didn't.
1: I had
0: he
1: one
0: didn't
1: like
0: have that.
1: That.
0: This is what do you think that is? 65?
1: I had a 65 and a 66.
0: So what is that?
1: That, it's a fastback. I'm probably going 66.
0: Yeah. Dad had like a 48 Packer or something. Yeah, he went way back, dude.
1: A Packard?
0: I don't know. Who knows?
1: My dad had a 49 Packard. Apparently, they were the cool gift of dad's back then.
0: Dad always, man, he loved that car, man. He didn't have a roof. He had chicken wire across the top.
1: What?
0: Yeah.
1: I wanted to get my dad that old Packard. Mm-hmm. For years. I searched and searched and searched.
0: I found one, and I was just like, what am I doing? Like he would never drive. Like, you know.
1: You don't think he would have loved
0: it? No. He would have thought it was cool, and he would never gotten into it. But anyway, I can't believe you didn't get your dad. Listen, if you're listening to us and you haven't done it, get your dad a card at least.
1: How are you going to get him? Like, my dad lives three states over.
0: I know, but
1: like, how am I supposed to get this card to
0: him? For those who can get it to him tomorrow, you know, buying time.
1: Man, I feel terrible
0: now. Go do it. You should.
1: Thanks for guilting me into this.
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1: More than just Big Game Bowl?
2: Yeah, sure is.
1: Oh, yeah, so I have an opinion on that, on the whole Father's Day thing.
2: Mm-hmm.
1: Yeah, well, it is, like, me in my case, they don't let me see my kids. I mean, so how do I get to celebrate Father's Day?
2: You know what okay,
1: I
2: mean? Like, now why do they not let you see your kid?
1: Well, because we split up, like, about a year ago, and I started a new relationship and all that stuff, and I've been looking for her. Like, I'm even paying child support. And she doesn't even let me see my kid, you know. She's kind of breaking the rules. Like,
2: what? Okay, now wait a minute. What do the courts say?
1: The court said that I could visit them, that I could have them on the weekends, but she doesn't answer my calls. Like,
2: you know what? Hey, like, look, here's the deal. If you give up and you're tired of fighting with her, then she is going to take those kids from you. If you really want to be a father and involved, then continue to fight for them. Don't ever give up on your kids, man.
1: No, I won't. I mean, absolutely not. Like, I mean, I'm trying, dude. I even have my attorney set up another court date so we can settle our dispute. You know what I mean? So
2: good for you.
1: Yeah, but I mean, so like now, like how do I get to celebrate Father's Day? Like that's my question. Like, I mean, do I still celebrate? I mean, because it hurts, man. I mean, don't get me wrong, it hurts. I mean, I have other kids. You know what I mean? But it's still like I'm still missing those two kids.
2: Yeah. You know, if in your situation it is a little more different and difficult because there are so many factors in there. But I do like the fact that you're still fighting to get to see your kids, and you know,
1: and what sucks is that she tells everybody that I mean my current fiance, I mean, she knows that I'm fighting for him, like my friends and family know, but she started posting on Facebook that she's a single father and mother and stuff like that. Yeah. And I'm all like, well, and I commented on that, like I'm all like, well, you're only a single father and mother because you don't even let me see my kids. She doesn't even, like, I give her money and like I try to give her extra, like I try to buy my kids clothes and take them on and stuff like that, and she doesn't even answer my calls.
2: That's nuts.
1: I mean,
2: man.
1: Like, yeah,
2: look, good luck to you, good luck to her, good luck to the kids. This whole thing sounds like a mess, and I wish you well, and I hope everything kind of resolves itself, maybe with cooler heads as time, you know, goes on.
1: Yeah, hopefully. All right, thanks, man.
2: All right, dude, take care, good luck, bye-bye.
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2: Good Friday morning. I'm Jeff Rowland at the Shoals Insider News Desk. Here's what's trending this hour in Shoals area news. A change of venue request made by accused cop killer Brian Lansing Martin has been denied. Colbert County Circuit Judge Mitch Hayes issued an order on Thursday that denied the request by Brian Martin's attorneys to move his criminal trial to another county. Brian Lansing Martin is accused of killing his roommate from Tennessee, William Milbeck Jr., back in October of 2021 in Muscle Shoals. Authorities said he then led police on a chase and had a shootout with Sheffield police officers, fatally wounding Sergeant Nick Reisner with the Sheffield Police Department. Martin's attorney said that media coverage of Reisner's death made it impossible for him to receive a fair and impartial jury. Prosecutors countered and said media coverage was factual, and memorials for Reisner did not mention Brian Lansing Martin by name. The judge agreed with that view, and after a thorough review of media coverage, the order stated there was no actual prejudice demonstrated to the court that would warrant a change of venue. Authorities have confirmed to Shoals Insider that Alabama State Ethics investigators were in Muscle Shoals on Thursday, where they interviewed 14 public works employees at Muscle Shoals City Hall between 11 and 2:30 p.m. The exact nature and targets of the investigation have not been released by the Ethics Commission. You're up to date. That's what's trending this hour in Shoals Area News. I'm Jeff Rowland at the Shoals Insider News Desk, your news authority.
3: From Yellowhammer News, good morning. I'm Scott Chambers. Today is Juneteenth, the nation's newest federal holiday, marking the end of slavery in 1865. Federal and state offices across the Yellowhammer state are closed today, along with banks, post offices, and the New York Stock Exchange. Alabama's ABC liquor stores will also be closed. Most major retailers will be open normal hours. Governor Kay Ivey has set an execution date for Jeremy Williams, who's convicted of raping and killing 5-year-old Kamari Holland in Phoenix City in 2021. Williams will be executed during a 30-hour window beginning August 13th. He fired his attorneys and requested a speedy execution, which moved him to the top of Alabama's death row list. Alabama has been selected as an international company.

0: North American headquarters. Elizabeth Kramer reports.
1: Italian manufacturer Volcaflex has selected Auburn, Alabama as its new headquarters in North America. The company will create its first U.S. facility. The $70 million investment is expected to create 130 jobs to aid in the production of synthetic leathers used in the automotive industry. Products will be used in the United States, Canada, and Mexico. For Yellowhammer News, I'm Elizabeth Kramer.
0: Lingering effects from Tropical Storm Arthur are keeping Alabama wet today. Scattered showers and thunderstorms return this afternoon with highs in the mid to upper 80s. A flood watch remains in effect across South Alabama into Friday evening. The National Weather Service has issued a marginal risk for severe storms. For more Alabama stories, go to yellowhammernews.com. I'm Scott Chambers. 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
2: From the Way 31 Storm Tracker Weather Center, I'm meteorologist Amber Kulick. Another warm start to your Friday morning with temperatures in the lower 70s. A couple of areas with some patchy fog first thing this morning, but rain will be ending and skies will be clearing as we head into the afternoon hours today. High temperatures topping out in those low to middle 80s with lower humidity. North wind around 5 miles per hour this afternoon. I'm Way 31 meteorologist Amber Kulick.
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1: Heading on into your Father's Day weekend. Good morning.
2: Just wanted to remind all the children out there and all the wives, the moms, this is our day. This is our one day. Please don't forget the guys. It happens every year. Father's Day, we get just kind of like secondary holidayed. It's never, ever a priority.
1: No.
2: So, I mean, I can't. Big D, have your children ever planned anything for you for Father's Day?
1: Of course not. Of course not. And I already know the answer, so I'm not going to even ask you.
2: Yeah, exactly. You know.
1: Have we ever done anything for our dads?
2: Actually,
1: is this a generational curse?
2: I think it is. Uh-oh. I think that's the problem. You know, but why is that? Why is it because, I guess, you know, dads are so...
1: I don't need your holiday.
3: That's a man right there.
1: I don't need your holiday.
3: That needs your holiday.
2: That's you know, the problem. What do you want? I don't want anything.
1: I don't want anything.
2: I don't need your holiday. Yeah. I don't want anything.
1: If I want something, I'll just get it and earn it myself.
2: We dads created this problem.
1: Yeah.
2: We are the ones who said, I don't need this. I don't need anything. I don't need, just be around.
1: Yeah.
2: You know, sometimes you just have to kind of roll that back and say, you know what, Dad? I want to be there for you.
1: Are we going sappy here? You're throwing me off.
2: It's a little of everything. I'm just saying.
1: Okay, I didn't know.
3: I don't know. It's making me very itchy.
2: Call the fathers in your family. This weekend, put a reminder into your phone and set it for every year. Okay. I'm just saying, we have been just walked all over. Dad, I need money.
1: Okay.
2: Dad does it. Do something for Dad.
3: Mm-hmm.
1: All right.
2: Okay.
1: Cool.
2: Carson, when's the last time you planned something for your dad?
3: Actually,
2: yeah, I know you're way better than all of us.
3: Like last year, but okay.
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1: Well, to get you into Father's Day, just remember it's not a dad's bod, it's a father figure.
3: Thank you.
2: Where do cows get their clothes? From cattle logs.
4: Yoda. Oh, I thought we were going to do a dad's theme. Boy, never mind.
1: They're just dumb dad jokes, okay. I think.
4: Okay.
1: So, yeah.
4: Okay.
1: They're dad puns. That's That's okay. How I roll. I roll.
2: How do trains eat? They choo-choo. How do Eskimos fix broken dishes? With igloo. Why did the belt go to jail? It held up a pair of pants.
1: Sure did. Happy Father's Day.
5: Hit it. It's Friday. We're all in a great mood. Yeah. The weekend's almost here.
6: This is Sparta!
7: Mashed potatoes.

0: sense of humor, bro.
1: I said, oh, Lord Jesus, it's a fire.
2: Can you bring me my chapstick?
3: No, Napoleon.
4: Friday. Yes. This Friday.
5: Yes, this Friday.
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7: 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I'm the

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1: Well, it's my subtle picture as we head towards the empty week.
2: Come on, it's Friday. People want to dance.
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11: From the Way 31 Storm Tracker Weather Center, I'm meteorologist Amber Kulick. Another warm start to your Friday morning with temperatures in the lower 70s. Couple of areas with some patchy fog first thing this morning, but rain will be ending and skies will be clearing as we head into the afternoon hours today. High temperatures topping out in those low to middle 80s with lower humidity. North wind around 5 miles per hour this afternoon. I'm Way 31 meteorologist Amber Kulick.
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6: Good morning. Actually, my little brother wants to talk, and he has Down syndrome, so it's a little bit hard to understand him.
5: Okay.
6: So I'm going to try and translate, but here he is.
5: All right.
7: I'm Ricky, Bubba.
5: Hey, what's happening, dude?
7: Doing good. You?
5: We are doing fantastic. What you got planned for Father's Day weekend?
7: Does he have a big body from my dad?
5: Nice.
4: What are you? Yeah. What are you going to get for your dad?
7: New girlfriend.
4: A big new girlfriend?
5: Not a little new girlfriend. A big new girlfriend. Just the way we dads like them.
7: Yeah.
4: I like big girls, actually.
5: Big D likes girls who are like 6'5".
4: God, you remember those girls at Vegas?
5: We were in Las Vegas and we saw these girls. They were all 6'5" and taller. Like one was almost 7 foot.
4: And they had big heels.
5: And then they had, the heels made them like 7 foot easy. And Big D was just blown away. He could not take his eyes away from
4: me. I was smitten.
5: He was like, wow.
4: Wow, I didn't know they made them like that. Wow, look at that. That's crazy.
5: So that's what you're going to get your dad?
7: Yeah.
5: Nice. What's your name?
7: Jacob.
5: Yeah, Jacob. Nice to meet you, man.
4: Yeah. Yeah, good to see you. Well, I'll meet you. So who's your favorite singer?
7: Taylor Swift.
5: Yeah, I like Taylor Swift, too.
7: Yeah.
5: She's a sweetheart. I bet she would give you a big hug.
7: Yeah.
4: Well, listen, it's good talking to you, man, and good luck with your dad's new big girlfriend.
5: That's great.
4: Please send pictures, and... We hope you have a great weekend, okay, buddy?
7: Okay, bud.
5: All right, later, Jacob.
4: Take care. See you, man.
7: Later, bud.
4: Okay, bye-bye.
7: Bye.
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3: I don't know what I'm doing.
1: You don't even know what's going on today. 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
3: Oh, man.
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1: They down under.
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1: We can show them how it's done in the red, white, and blue.
3: That's right.
1: Yeah. So today, make sure it's going to be in the middle of the day. So just a heads up, it's going to be like this afternoon, America versus Australia in the World Cup.

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3: They say one snake will eat between 50 and 75 rats or mice per year. Now, what impresses me most about that is not the volume consumed, nor the incredible willingness of anything to put a rat in its mouth. Yuck. No, what impresses me is God's awesome way of making the natural world balance. He creates the snake to eat what might become a terrible nuisance or pest, and so the world stays balanced. And if God can balance the natural world of snakes and rats, then look up, Christian. I believe he can keep the spiritual warfare around us on track. Look up, believers. He's aware of everything. He is still on his throne.
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0: com.
1: Heading on into the weekend, a Father's Day weekend. Reminder again, Sunday is Father's Day.
0: I do want to mention, just please, whether it's your own dad or maybe a stepfather or whatever the dad is in your life, do something for them. I mean, we're losing it. We are losing this battle.
1: The battle of?
0: The battle of getting stuff. Like, okay, because, you know, Mom's Day, even Grandparents' Day, I have a feeling, lately seems to be taking a precedent over Father's Day.
1: Yeah, we're getting beat by everybody.
0: We are marginalized. Yeah. As dads, we are not appreciated sometimes. You know, the only time we ever get appreciation is whenever somebody says, I need $30.
1: Yes.
0: Or
1: I heard something in the house.
0: Or, hey, Dad, I have a flat tire. That's when we get recognized. So, yeah, ask for something. Yes. Sir, I'm going to grab this line. We got a guy on three. What are you asking for this Father's Day?
2: I told my wife I wanted four cans of WD-40.
0: Is that really what you asked for?
2: Yeah, and I get it. Four cans of WD-40. Then I can put one in every building.
0: And you know what? It is really something you want, so why not?
1: Hey, that stuff's amazing, too.
0: It is.
1: WD-40 is amazing.
2: Like, it's a great holiday, big deal. What, so what?
0: Yeah.
2: You know?
1: The thing is that we have to stop saying it's just not a big deal, because
0: we need to make it a big deal.
1: If we keep saying that, we're going to completely lose the day totally, and we won't get anything. We won't get WD-40. We won't get ties. So we got to kind of – it's a fine line here, guys.
0: Because we know they're going to get us something dumb, but at the same time, if we let it slip away, they won't get us anything.
1: Yeah, that's right.
2: Okay.
0: I want cake.
2: WD-40.
0: He cake. Wants WD-40. I want cake.
1: Thank you.
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0: Along with special guests Marcus King, Maggie Rose, Sons of Legion, Mike Ferris, Gary Nichols, Scott Sherrard, Peter Levin, James LeBlanc, Angela Hacker, Bay Simpson, and more. And Wet Willie featuring Jimmy Hall. 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
1: Hey, hello. Who's this?
3: Tessa.
2: Hey, Tessa. That's a cool name.
4: Tessa, what are you doing for your father for Father's Day?
3: Cooking him dinner.
5: Nice.
4: What's Dad's favorite dinner?
3: He likes lasagna.
4: Lasagna. What do you put in yours?
3: I use box lasagna.
2: What?
4: What?
2: Are you kidding me, Tessa? How old are you, Tessa?
3: Today's my birthday. I'm turning 20.
2: Well, happy 20th birthday. Oh. By the age of 20, you should be able to not use box lasagna. You should have a recipe that you pulled off the internet from some family from Sicily.
4: From Pinterest.
2: Yes, Pinterest is perfect. Come on,
3: maybe
2: girl.
3: Maybe I'll try it.
2: No, don't do a maybe. This is your dad we're talking about.
4: Does your dad know that you've been doing boxed lasagna for him?
3: Yes, he prefers it.
4: No,
2: he only
4: doesn't.
2: Tells you that because he loves you unconditionally.
4: We are dads, and we're telling you he's lying. He does not prefer boxed lasagna.
2: If you go out of your comfort zone, and that's what life is all about, stepping out. You know, you're 20. We're going to tell you something. We've been 20 once, just 3 years ago. And there's something we've learned with all this expertise we have, and that is simply step out of your comfort zone and do something crazy, like cooking Dad a lasagna recipe that you pulled off the internet, whether it's Pinterest or YouTube or wherever you find it. Just find something from someone who is legitimately crazy awesome.
4: Okay, what would I Google? What would I Google? I would Google authentic
2: lasagna.
4: Italiana.
2: Dude, I put authentic L-A-S, and all of a sudden, blam, I got
4: lasagna recipes are right there.
2: 12,400 videos on how to make the best meat lasagnas on the planet.
4: Classic.
2: On YouTube. 12,400. Tessa, your dad deserves the best, doesn't he?
4: Look,
3: okay, I'm
4: Googling.
2: This one is from
4: fair,
2: Chef Pasquale.
4: Just to be fair, I'm going to Google boxed lasagna and see what comes up. Oh.
3: Okay.
4: It's an old man crying. That's what came up. That's what came up.
2: Look
4: Tessa.
2: At this right here. This is from Chef Pasquale. Listen to this.
6: Okay. Today you will make lasagna.
2: Today we'll make a lasagna.
4: A lasagna.
2: Anytime somebody says today we'll make a lasagna, that means it's legit.
6: We'll make a lasagna with the ricotta cheese.
4: Yes.
6: Okay, I got to make the meat sauce.
2: Yes. Make the meat sauce.
6: The garlic.
4: Garlic. He's using garlic. Tessa, I'm glad you called. I'm glad you called.
2: We're helping your father, and we're helping you. We're going to make you a better person today.
4: Your dad is glad you called.
3: Thank you.
4: All right.
2: Tessa,
4: all right.
2: We love you.
4: Go to the internet. Go to the Google right now.
2: And if you
3: I'll go to Pinterest.
2: Yeah, Pinterest.

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1: All right. Good luck.
2: Okay. Thank
0: you. Happy Father's Day to your dad, okay?
2: Hey, thank you.
0: Bye, Tessa. Bye,
2: y'all.
3: You too. Bye-bye.
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5: Good Friday morning. I'm Jeff Rowland at the Shoals Insider News Desk. Here's what's trending this hour in Shoals area news. A change of venue request made by accused cop killer Brian Lansing Martin has been denied. Colbert County Circuit Judge Mitch Hayes issued an order on Thursday that denied the request by Brian Martin's attorneys to move his criminal trial to another county. Brian Lansing Martin is accused of killing his roommate from Tennessee, William Milbeck Jr., back in October of 2021 in Muscle Shoals. Authorities said he then led police on a chase and had a shootout with Sheffield police officers, fatally wounding Sergeant Nick Reisner with the Sheffield Police Department. Martin's attorney said that media coverage of Reisner's death made it impossible for him to receive a fair and impartial jury. Prosecutors countered and said media coverage was factual, and memorials for Reisner did not mention Brian Lansing Martin by name. The judge agreed with that view, and after a thorough review of media coverage, the order stated there was no actual prejudice demonstrated to the court that would warrant a change of venue. Authorities have confirmed to Shoals Insider that Alabama State Ethics investigators were in Muscle Shoals on Thursday, where they interviewed 14 public works employees at Muscle Shoals City Hall between 11 and 2:30 p.m. The exact nature and targets of the investigation have not been released by the Ethics Commission. You're up to date. That's what's trending this hour in Shoals Area News. I'm Jeff Rowland at the Shoals Insider News Desk, your news authority.
6: From Yellowhammer News, I'm Scott Chambers. If you're hitting the road this weekend, you can expect to catch a slight break at the pump. AAA reports today's national average for regular gas sits at $3.97 a gallon. Here in Alabama, the statewide average is $3.59 a gallon. The cheapest place to fill up in Alabama is in Baldwin County, along Alabama's Gulf Coast, where drivers are paying $3.45 per gallon. June is National Pollinator Month across Alabama, and the Alabama Extension Agency is calling on Alabamians to give pollinators a hand. The agency says that insects, birds, and bats play a huge role in the state's food supply and natural ecosystems. Small actions like planting native flowers or skipping pesticides can make a big difference. The city of Mobile is preparing for the return of professional hockey. Yellowhammer's Elizabeth Kramer reports.
7: Mobile's team in the Southern Professional Hockey League will have a familiar name, the Mobile Mystics. A former squad of the same name played in the Port City in the 1990s and early 2000s. Regions Arena is replacing the Mobile Civic Center and expected to open for Mardi Gras season in 2027. Will be the home of the new team, which is expected to begin play next fall. For Yellowhammer News, I'm Elizabeth Kramer.
6: The Alabama Farmers Federation is throwing its weight behind State Representative Rhett Marcus in the race for Congressional District 2. Alpha President Jimmy Parnell announced the endorsement on Thursday, calling Marcus a champion for farmers and small businesses. For more Alabama stories, go to YellowhammerNews.com. I'm Scott Chambers. 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
8: From the Way 31 Storm Tracker Weather Center, I'm meteorologist Amber Kulick. Another warm start to your Friday morning with temperatures in the lower 70s. A couple of areas with some patchy fog first thing this morning, but rain will be ending and skies will be clearing as we head into the afternoon hours today. High temperatures topping out in those low to middle 80s with lower humidity. North wind around 5 miles per hour this afternoon. I'm Way 31 meteorologist Amber Kulick.
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1: Oh, it's one of my favorite weekends of the year, man. And for a lot of baseball fans.
3: Father's Day?
1: No, it's not. It's
3: It is, but it's a
1: College World Series kickoff and Omaha alive with the teams playing. And I figured this would be a great time to hear from our bud Kent Murphy at Kent Murphy for a little. Today he's talking about how to catch to those catchers out there.
4: The second signal is always the correct signal, and you always just going to put down fastball. If your pitcher shakes you off, don't be afraid to charge us. If you fight all your pitchers at least one time, they'll learn to stop shaking you off, like dummies. Now, you see what I did there, kids? I didn't even try to go for that ball. Most coaches will tell you, drop down, try to block the ball, but that's dumb. This position is called catcher. It ain't called drop and block the ball like a dipshit.

0: 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Thank you, Kent Murphy.
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3: From the Way 31 Storm Tracker Weather Center, I'm meteorologist Amber Kulick. Another warm start to your Friday morning with temperatures in the lower 70s. Couple of areas with some patchy fog first thing this morning, but rain will be ending and skies will be clearing as we head into the afternoon hours today. High temperatures topping out in those low to middle 80s with lower humidity. North wind around 5 miles per hour this afternoon. I'm Way 31 meteorologist Amber Kulick.

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1: 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Gabe Walsh is a guy that you may not know his name.
2: Yet.
1: He has a song that's perfect for Father's Day weekend called Good Years, and we'll be talking with him coming up.
2: They're actually here. Like, they're here, so we're going to get them. I think they're here, in the green room. We'll bring them into the studio. They're performing for you here today.
1: So that's coming
2: up here in just a moment. First, though, we got to get on the Friday song.
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1: Gabe Walsh in the studio, and he brought a friend.
2: Oh, everybody, it's Bring a Friend Day to the show. Congratulations. We normally have Bring a Puppy. Some days we have Bring a Lemur. Today it was Bring a Friend.
1: Who'd you bring, Gabe?
3: This is Seth Michael. He's playing guitar and singing harmonies for me today.
2: Is that your last name, Michael, or is that your middle name?
4: Michael's my middle name. Okay. My last name is actually Zimmerman. That's
2: crazy. But you're trying to distance yourself from your whacked-out cousin?
1: Yeah. Your whacked-out cousin.
4: Yes, exactly.
1: Yeah, the old BZ. Always, I will put BZ on my car. Gabe Walsh, by the way, is one who's got this song called Good Years that that's an appropriate song about you and your dad and racing, NASCAR. What's the story?
3: The whole song is it's kind of just a tribute. It makes people feel something and takes them back to a memory of when they were with their father at one point in their life. And I wrote it with my buddies Trey Spears and Niall Hay. And it's been special ever since we wrote it.
2: Yeah. Are they listening right now? Did you tell them, hey, we're going on the radio?
3: They are.
2: Okay, all right.
4: They better be listening.
2: Like, hey, the song you wrote with me is going to be on the radio.
1: What are great memories of your dad? What do you have?
3: So for me and my dad, it was every sport, really. I grew up in Northeast Kansas, so going to Chiefs games and Kansas State games and basketball, football, everything. A lot of memories spending time with him, and I'm lucky enough to still have my father, so it's
1: nice.
3: This song might hit different for people that have lost their father, but it'll take you back to a special time for sure.
1: Well, let's hear it. It's called Good Years. Here's Gabe Walsh.

0: Dang, boys.
1: Nice.
2: Appreciate it.
0: That was so good. Gabe Walsh. It's called Good Years. You can find him on Instagram, Gabe Walsh Official. Gabe Walsh Official. Man, okay, so got you boys here. Got guitars. You actually can play.
3: like compared to whom?
0: So, well, sometimes we get people who are kind of like, hey, that was great. See you.
4: Everybody be cool.
0: Hey. I'm like, well, that's their Instagram. Bye-bye. I was thinking, man, could you guys do some requests? Could we throw some stuff at you? Do you know cover stuff?
5: Dude, we do this. We do this for a living.
3: We can try. Okay. All right.
0: All right. This could be fun. All right. Hang on. Gabe Walsh, the guest. We're coming right back.
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2: Gabe Walsh is in the studio with us, and you can find him at Gabe Walsh Official on Instagram. That's where you'll find the good years.
3: And I'm so good. By the way, that song is out, so now you can go ahead and share that with your dad and the dads in your life because it is so good. It's so great. I love the – I mean, songwriting is such a craft, and sometimes the simplest ideas are some of the most beautiful. And you're watching the good years, the tires roll by, and the years, and the whole – and I'm explaining a great song, but it's really good.
2: I mean,
3: and
2: somebody just was like, oh – I just got that.
3: How has this never been done, though?
2: Exactly.
4: Appreciate it, guys.
2: All right, so we flipped a coin, and the cover song is Shenandoah, anything from Shenandoah. So you could do anything. Two Dozen Roses, or you could do Two Dozen Roses.
4: Yeah, that sounds good. Let's do it.
2: All right, here we go.
4: All right, cool. Here we go. One, two.

0: Yeah.
1: Poof. I love it.
2: Shenandoah.
1: She took the moon.
0: Ooh.
3: Over Don't tempt Georgia. Me with a good time, everybody.
1: Man, Moon Over Georgia is such a great song, too. I remember the first time I heard it, I was like, oh, it's this rich guy. He owns a big hotel in Atlanta. He didn't have much to offer. But she took this, you know, the moon over him.
4: That is a Mark Narmore song right there, songwriter.
1: Oh, really? Tell us more about that.
4: Mark is a great friend of mine. I loved Moon Over Georgia, and I'm pretty sure I was conceived to that song.
1: wow, you're not good at telling stories.
0: The story got good. I mean, I'm like, oh, wow.
4: So it was actually kind of cool. I got to write a song with Mark one time. We've written a couple now, but
1: That's pretty awesome, man.
4: Yeah, he's great, man.
1: All right, we'll come back more of the boys. Gabe Walsh in the studio with us, and you can find him online, Gabe Walsh Official on Instagram. More on the way. Hang on.
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1: Hey, what's up? It's Big D and Bubba. You know, Father's Day almost here. And let's be honest, this year you want to give your dad something that he actually needs and will really love.
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0: L-A-Y. Hey,
1: in the studio with us, we're just having fun, man, enjoying a little, some country music, talking about the stuff that we grew up with, our dads, and Gabe Walsh is with us. So,
2: Gabe has a great Father's Day song, by the way. Just for those who might have just tuned in, seriously, go and search out a song called Good Years. It's a NASCAR and dad song. And it's going to be good. You're going
1: to
2: love it.
1: What do you guys like to play? Like when you're just like, we're all camping and it's just us hanging out, guys. Is Carson about? Carson's not like, you can't be here, Carson.
3: Oh, sorry.
2: No, yeah. She's that one girl who's always in the crew. She's one of the guys.
3: You guys said camping. I definitely would not. I'll see you guys tomorrow morning. You can pick me up at the hotel.
1: But you can understand the romanticness of it all.
3: Yes, I was a Girl Scout. I get it. We sang songs too.
1: What's a good campfire song you guys could play us?
4: I touched on this earlier. I like songs that make you want to cry and just like make you feel something.
1: That's country.
4: But
1: surprises. I don't even want to know.
4: The average person's probably going to want your Fishing in the Dark and the Wagon Wheel and all that. But I would say for me, it's, Aldean and Luke Bryan stuff. The older Luke Bryan and Aldean stuff for me personally.
2: Yeah. Okay.
4: Ranging from Randy Travis.
2: Well, why don't you just surprise us? You guys look at each other, give the longing nod that says, this one's the one we're going to do, and y'all just go into something. And I will put the fire sound effect.
4: Hey.
2: So we will be by the fire.
1: Oh, here we are.
2: And go ahead and pick something.
1: Wow, they just nodded at each other. That's pretty great. I don't know what's about to happen here, but okay.
4: Old man Wrigley lived in that white house.

summer, out on his old porch swing. Said he was in the war and in the Navy, lost his wife, lost his baby. Broke down and asked him one time,

0: Yeah.
1: Oh, and then we, wow, Bubba's going to overdo his marshmallow.
2: If the marshmallow isn't on fire, it's not done.
1: Golly, it's so gross.
2: Okay, I'll turn the fire off now.
3: That was awesome.
1: Gabe Walsh. Man, boys, you did great. Thank you for coming in and doing that. And also check out the song Good Years, Good Years. Perfect for Father's Day at any time. If you've got a dad and you got memories.
2: If you love your dad.
1: Yeah, yeah. If you don't like your dad, don't listen to your own. but if you do, you should listen to it. It's on. He's on Instagram, Gabe Walsh Official. Good to see you, boys. Thank you.
2: Guys.
1: Nice to meet you.
4: Big D and Bubba. Happy Friday, y'all.
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6: Good Friday morning. I'm Jeff Rowland at the Shoals Insider News Desk. Here's what's trending this hour in Shoals area news. A change of venue request made by accused cop killer Brian Lansing Martin has been denied. Colbert County Circuit Judge Mitch Hayes issued an order on Thursday that denied the request by Brian Martin's attorneys to move his criminal trial to another county. Brian Lansing Martin is accused of killing his roommate from Tennessee, William Milbeck Jr., back in October of 2021 in Muscle Shoals. Authorities said he then led police on a chase and had a shootout.

0: with Sheffield police officers fatally wounding Sergeant Nick Reisner with the Sheffield Police Department. Martin's attorney said that media coverage of Reisner's death made it impossible for him to receive a fair and impartial jury. Prosecutors countered and said media coverage was factual, and memorials for Reisner did not mention Brian Lansing Martin by name. The judge agreed with that view, and after a thorough review of media coverage, the order stated there was no actual prejudice demonstrated to the court that would warrant a change of venue. Authorities have confirmed to Shoals Insider that Alabama State Ethics investigators were in Muscle Shoals on Thursday, where they interviewed 14 Public Works employees at Muscle Shoals City Hall between 11 and 2:30 p.m. The exact nature and targets of the investigation have not been released by the Ethics Commission. You're up to date. That's what's trending this hour in Shoals Area News. I'm Jeff Rowland at the Shoals Insider News Desk, your news authority.
1: From Yellowhammer News, good morning. I'm Scott Chambers. Lingering effects from Tropical Storm Arthur will keep Alabama moist on this Friday. Scattered showers and thunderstorms return this afternoon, with highs in the mid to upper 80s. Flood watches remain in effect across central and south Alabama. The National Weather Service has issued a marginal risk for severe storms. Voter turnout in Alabama's primary runoff hit another low this week. New numbers show fewer Alabamians cast ballots in the June 16th primary runoff on Tuesday than in any recent cycle. The drop continues a statewide trend of shrinking participation in down-ballot races. Secretary of State Wes Allen is now urging voters to prepare for the August 11th special primary. Alabama has been selected as an international company's North American headquarters. Yellowhammer's Elizabeth Kramer reports.
2: Italian manufacturer Volcaflex has selected Auburn, Alabama as its new headquarters in North America. The company will create its first U.S. facility. The $70 million investment is expected to create 130 jobs to aid in the production of synthetic leathers used in the automotive industry. Products will be used in the United States, Canada, and Mexico. For Yellowhammer News, I'm Elizabeth Kramer.
1: 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The Pay As You Learn initiative trains Alabamians for defense and advanced manufacturing jobs. Graduates get a direct path to employment at Boeing's PAC-3 Seeker Program and Electronics Center of Excellence, which are based in the Rocket City. I'm Scott Chambers. 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
3: From the Way 31 Storm Tracker Weather Center, I'm meteorologist Amber Kulick. Another warm start to your Friday morning with temperatures in the lower 70s. A couple of areas with some patchy fog first thing this morning, but rain will be ending and skies will be clearing as we head into the afternoon hours today. High temperatures topping out in those low to middle 80s with lower humidity. North wind around 5 miles per hour this afternoon. I'm Way 31 meteorologist Amber Kulick.
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1: Man, I thought Gabe Walsh was so good.
2: He not only thought he was good, I can guarantee he was good. I've been watching the little Garrett, thank you for shooting the video on this because we're going to go ahead and post this. So good. Like, they were really good. I'm listening to it. I'm going, this sounds like an album.
1: Yeah. And it's crazy is how it sounds. That's in our studio.
2: Yeah.
1: Like, it's... I don't know.
2: Yeah.
1: It's just not. I mean, we get a lot of people come in and play, and sometimes they're great. Sometimes they're not.
2: We're hard to impress.
1: We are.
2: Because
1: dude,
2: we've seen everybody. Taylor Swift, we were her first radio performance.
1: So it's just,
2: Jelly Roll, I mean, you name Luke Combs, Terry.
1: Nice. It was nice. Gabe Walsh. It's Gabe Walsh Official on Instagram. Gabe, man, go give him some support.
2: And check out that song, Good Years. It's perfect for Father's Day and Father's Day weekend. Yeah.

0: L-A-Y.
1: From the Tractor Supply Studio for Life Out Here. A couple of things that caught up on. We got a lot of things happening. Gabe Walsh, those videos are up.
2: People are going crazy for him. They love this guy.
1: Yeah, man. Got the U.S. Open happening this weekend. You got College World Series happening. You got USA Soccer.
2: Father's Day. Yeah, oh, yeah, American Australia. Day. Don't forget American Australia this afternoon in the World Cup. As we are going to go ahead and do this right now, it's the Friday song.
3: Hello.
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7: From the Way 31 Storm Tracker Weather Center, I'm meteorologist Amber Kulick. Another warm start to your Friday morning with temperatures in the lower 70s. A couple of areas with some patchy fog first thing this morning, but rain will be ending and skies will be clearing as we head into the afternoon hours today. High temperatures topping out in those low to middle 80s with lower humidity. North wind around 5 miles per hour this afternoon. I'm Way 31 meteorologist Amber Kulick.
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4: Good morning. How you doing?
5: Man, we are fantastic. How are you?
4: Good. Heard earlier that Father's Day is this Sunday, and I just called to tell them that my birthday is on Father's Day.
5: Oh, no way.
4: Yep, like it's food all the way around. I don't want to get much their presents.
5: Yeah, you get the combo Father's Day birthday gift. Good
4: yes,
5: for you.
4: Sir, yes, sir.
5: That's terrible. I feel bad for, like, people who have birthdays in December. I don't know. We're talking at the same time. I have no idea what you said.
6: That's the worst.
5: Yeah.
6: Yeah.
4: Yes, I just called him to know that mine's on the same day.
5: Well, I'm glad that you called. Can you tell him that we said, hey?
4: Okay, I will.
6: All right, man. We'll see you later. Thanks, Bob.
5: Yeah. All right, bye.
4: All right, bye.
5: Tell him bye.
6: Tell him bye for us.
4: Bye.
5: All right, bye-bye. I love how when people call, they don't think they're talking to us. So he's like, I just want to call and let them know that. And we're like, they're talking to us. So I'm going to turn it around from here on out.
6: We don't have people.
5: Yeah, I wish we could have people, but
6: I don't. I don't want people.
5: No, I don't want people.
6: Because people who have people don't even need the people. They don't.
5: No, you have a good point there. Remember that one guy we worked for who had like 12 people?
6: And he didn't need any of them. Well, he needed one.
5: No.
6: But and hardly that one.
5: And he was still useless.
6: Oh, God.
3: 1-800-667-8686. 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
1: See what we look like? You don't, but if you do, you can go online at Big D and Bubba.
2: I need some help. I hung up a Ziploc bag to keep the flies away. You know, you put the water? Ziploc bag up and you put the water in it and you hang it up and it's supposed to scare the flies away.
3: Yeah. Where?
2: Because they fly by. Well, you've never heard of this?
3: No. What do you? Where do you hang it? What do you?
2: Did you even have grandparents?
1: You hang it over the doorway.
2: Yeah. Oh. Or in any like archway or any kind of breezeway, anything. Because what happens is the flies come towards you and they have to fly past the Ziploc bag with the water in it. And then they see basically the reflection of themselves in the. Isn't that kind of the theory?
1: Our grandparents had these
2: bags hanging up. So, of course, we had to have them hanging up when we were little kids.
1: Yeah.
2: And it's not doing anything. I don't know if I'm doing it wrong by doing a Ziploc. I mean, I think you're doing it wrong by doing it.
1: I think you need to use electricity like Tesla gave us.
2: And just knock them out?
1: Man,
2: zap.
1: You got that. Don't you still have that?
3: Yeah, the racket.
2: I have the racket, but I also have, it's about a foot and a half tall, and it looks like the old school zappers.
3: Oh.
1: The purple one?
2: The big purple lights.
1: Yeah. Oh, you got one?
2: Oh, yes.
1: Do they still sell those?
2: Yes. Yes.
1: At the co-op or something?
2: No, you can get them like anywhere. But yeah.
1: I never see those.
3: I feel like that is a flea market find, right?
2: My Uncle Larry had one that I swear had to be run off of 220. Because
1: man, this I remember. Thing,
2: you would hit like one or two flies or whatever would hit, and the power in the house would dim. Like it was amazing.
1: The flies had no chance. It killed deer, the kid next door. I mean, everybody. It was powerful.
2: Awesome. But yeah, so the bag thing I feel is a fail.
1: I think it's a fail too. I think we fell for the fail.

0: Yeah, there.
1: We failed for
0: we
1: the...
0: We fell for the fail?
1: We fell for... Sorry. Sorry, Grandma and Grandpa. Sorry.
2: 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If you...

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2: I know you didn't watch it last night, but the College World Series game between Georgia and Oklahoma, pretty cool. Oklahoma ended up winning, but there's two brothers, Colby, who plays for Georgia, and Kyle, who plays for Oklahoma. They're playing against each other, and it's the oldest brother who plays for Georgia. He's a senior, and it's his last. It's the ninth inning. They're going to lose.
3: What a great story, though, that the brothers meet in the World Series on the senior year.
2: It's so cool. Goosebumps when Colby gets up to bat, cranks
3: Colby's the older one.
2: Hits it out. It's a home run. And the camera crew follows his younger brother. He's playing shortstop. And he's like, yeah! Like, he's excited for his brother. And gives him a fist bump as he rounds the bases. And the parents are bawling. They're crying. It's a thing, man. It's awesome. But at the end of it, the umpiring crew went out and found the branch parents and gave them the official lineups of both.

0: boys.
1: Isn't
0: that cool?
1: That's
0: like
1: great.
0: Handwritten and the whole thing, man.
1: Did everybody like the sign it and everything, like just to make it official?
0: I don't know, but
1: that would have been awesome. Either way, it's a great story. I mean,
0: Bubba tries to make it even.
1: I'm
0: more
1: like, how do you do this even more?
0: Did he sign it? Did they notarize it? Did they go to Kinko's and have it laminated? Did they do that?
1: Kinko's hasn't existed in 20 years. Mean FedEx office?
0: So congrats to them as now it's North Carolina and Oklahoma in the College World Series final starts up Saturday.
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1: He's talking to God right now. Trying to split the assets. I feel so bad, man. After having gone through it, I know how terrible it is. I mean, it is. Remember, we couldn't talk about it on the radio, and it's kind of the same thing. In their situation, I'm sure their lawyers are both telling them, don't say a word, be quiet, be cool.
2: Well, it's not stopping her, so I don't.

0: I was gonna say then again, Bunny's still posting all the little things, and
1: God, every time I see it, I just go next.
0: You know, and then again, the people saying, "Oh, give them their privacy and this and that." Well, where was our privacy for the last 4 years?
1: Yeah, so I didn't want to see half that stuff.
0: I mean, when you are living the life of a Kardashian, and you know, making sure that we see everything that you do, we're gonna be fascinated. This is, you have trained us. You have trained us to want to know everything that you're doing, and it is the flip side, the dark side to fame and celebrity. But I hate this. In the middle of this terrible time for both of them, they're not going to get a lot of privacy. And they need to understand that. You cannot live this life where you're like, I'm going to tell you what I'm doing, and then back away. You can't do it. It's so hard. The public is, man, we're just hungry. We want to know more. Like, we want to know why. I think that's the bad thing. I don't. You don't?
1: Man, no. Have you not paid attention? There is so much backlash in all this.
0: I know.
1: No, it gets them. People are sick of it. People are like, move on.
0: They are.
1: Yeah, I guess. They're trying. She posts things every day now. I know. It's fun, huh?
0: Anyway, they're apparently very amicable. Everybody's getting along. No major disputes over money or property.
1: Okay.
0: Who knows?
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days of my own. One's 36, one's 23. It's hard to believe, but you're gonna miss this. You're gonna want this back. 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
1: From the Way 31 Storm Tracker Weather Center, I'm meteorologist Amber Kulik. Another warm start to your Friday morning with temperatures in the lower 70s. A couple of areas with some patchy fog first thing this morning. But rain will be ending and skies will be clearing as we head into the afternoon hours today. High temperatures topping out in those low to middle 80s with lower humidity. North wind around 5 miles per hour this afternoon. I'm Way 31 meteorologist Amber Kulik.
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2: From Yellowhammer News, good morning. I'm Scott Chambers. Voter turnout in Alabama's primary runoff hit another low this week. New numbers show that fewer Alabamians cast ballots in the June 16th runoff on Tuesday than any recent cycle. The drop continues a statewide trend of shrinking participation in down-ballot races. Secretary of State Wes Allen is now urging voters to prepare for the August 11th special primary. Today is Juneteenth, a federal and state holiday in Alabama. Juneteenth symbolizes the end of slavery in the United States. All state and local government offices across the Yellowhammer state will be closed. Many federal agencies and courthouses will also be dark. Check with your

0: local city hall for specific schedules. A new way to volunteer in Alabama's outdoors. Yellowhammer's Elizabeth Kramer reports.
1: The Alabama State Parks Organization has launched a new statewide habitat restoration initiative. The goal is to combat invasive species, restore native landscapes, and improve wildlife habitat across the park system. The initiative is known as the Statewide Native Habitat Restoration Crew. Schools, civic organizations, and community groups are encouraged to participate. For Yellowhammer News, I'm Elizabeth Kramer.
0: Huntsville police have shut down an illegal gambling operation off Memorial Parkway. Officers seized four gambling machines during a search warrant on Wednesday and arrested two Huntsville men. Police say tips from the community led to the bust. The investigation is ongoing, and Huntsville police say that additional charges could be filed in the case in the days ahead. I'm Scott Chambers. 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
1: From the Way 31 Storm Tracker Weather Center, I'm meteorologist Amber Kulick. Another warm start to your Friday morning with temperatures in the lower 70s. A couple of areas with some patchy fog first thing this morning, but rain will be ending and skies will be clearing as we head into the afternoon hours today. High temperatures topping out in those low to middle 80s with lower humidity. North wind around 5 miles per hour this afternoon. I'm Way 31 meteorologist Amber Cule.
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